William McKinley died of gunshot wounds inflicted by an assassin. Vice President Theodore Roosevelt succeeded him at the age of 42. 1981, Pink Floyd's movie The Wall began production. Today in 98, Metallica began recording the album Garage Inc., which was their first with Jason Newsted. And it was on this day, actually yesterday and today, 2004, Megadeth released their 10th studio album, The System Has Failed. From it, Megadeth on TOS.

Well, the Bison Man, Megadeth on TOS, the Mountain of Pure Rock, from the album The System Has Failed that was released yesterday and today in 2004. And they recently played the TD Garden in Boston for a phenomenal show. The pictures are awesome on social media. Rush Man and Saddle Rock Slide, After Hours.

0: 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Pantera's Walk. Also, Foo Fighters, Linkin Park, and Megadeth of Mice and Men from The System Has Failed. That album is amazing. I think it is. Being a Megadeth fan, I have to give a thumbs up to that album. If you have not yet heard it, I check it out. If you are a Megadeth fan, but I'm sure you have, released on this day in 2004. We're going to be going to the app. You can tap the mic button on that app or call 207-621-WTOS. Pure Rock is next from Disturbed.
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1: A St. Louis firefighter has been placed on leave during a disturbing incident at Lambert Airport in Missouri. The unidentified man allegedly defecated into a box inside
2: But what about feces?
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1: Inside a food storage area in the terminal.
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1: 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So far, no charges have been filed. All of the food in the area where the alleged incident happened has been disposed of. Oh, good. Oh,
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1: I'd hate to go up to the restaurant and order a number two. Oof.
3: 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I would have gone with a Cinnabon.
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5: 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And Goan Hypnosis is behavior therapy concentrated, a sequence patented in 2002 for rewiring the subconscious. 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

0: Evanescence, their latest on TOS, the Mountain of Pure Rock, and Tell Me When You've Had Enough. 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
1: Clear skies overnight tonight, low 40s, a few 30s in the mountains and north. Sunshine, beautiful tomorrow, low 70s. Becoming partly cloudy, middle to upper 40s Tuesday night. Partly sunny on Wednesday, near 80. Developing showers, low 70s on Thursday. This is Mountain Morning Show meteorologist Russ Marley from the NormsUsedCars.com weather desk.
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I don't know. 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

0: 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It's Sour on Roll Your Own. Also, Rage Against the Machine, Judith, The Perfect Circle. 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We did new Nickelback. And Type O Negative, Love You to Death. Your Stoner on the Monday edition of Roll Your Own. 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The Glorious Sons also Breaking Benjamin. Sit tight.
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0: Cryogen from Muse on TOS. 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
1: Clear skies overnight tonight, low 40s, a few 30s in the mountains and north. Sunshine, beautiful tomorrow, low 70s. Becoming partly cloudy, middle to upper 40s Tuesday night. Partly sunny on Wednesday, near 80. Developing showers, low 70s on Thursday. This is Mountain Morning Show meteorologist Russ Murley from the NormsUsedCars.com weather desk.
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1: A Danny DeVito super fan has chosen to honor the actor by getting a stunning tattoo of his image. Oh, this is exciting. A tattoo artist has shared images of the ink and spilled the details. The artist says the tattoo will only last about 2 years because of the odd place on the body.
2: 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Where is it?
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1: That would be amazing. 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
2: toe. 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
1: Clear skies overnight tonight, low 40s, a few 30s in the mountains and north. Sunshine, beautiful tomorrow, low 70s. Becoming partly cloudy, middle to upper 40s Tuesday night. Partly sunny on Wednesday, near 80. Developing showers, low 70s on Thursday. This is Mountain Morning Show meteorologist Russ Murley from the NormsUsedCars.com weather desk.
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1: For the 14th of September, today in 1814, Francis Scott Key wrote the Star-Spangled Banner, a poem originally known as Defense of Fort McHenry, after witnessing the British bombardment of Fort McHenry, Maryland during the War of 1812. The song became the official U.S. national anthem on March 3rd, 1931. 1901, U.S. President William McKinley died of gunshot wounds inflicted by an assassin. Vice President Theodore Roosevelt succeeded him at the age of 42. 1981, Pink Floyd's movie The Wall began production. Today in 98, Metallica began recording the album Garage Inc., which was their first with Jason Newsted. And it was on this day, actually yesterday and today, 2004, Megadeth released their 10th studio album, The System Has Failed. From it, Megadeth on TOS.

This is TOS, the Mountain of Pure Rock. Can't Die Dead Enough. Megadeth from the album The System Has Failed that was released yesterday and today in 2004. Kick-ass stuff there. As we continue with a Pure Rock Slide. Linkin Park coming up. Also, Rage Against the Machine. Rush Man with a Perfect Circle on TOS.

0: Theory of a Dead Man on TOS, the Mountain of Pure Rock in Winnebago. We are wrapping up that rock slide, sponsored by Vardy Buick GMC and the Hogan Road in Bangor, valuing long drives to great music without interruption, VardyBPG.com. Rage, Linkin Park, Perfect Circle, and Megadeth in there, Rush Man, After Hours. We've got Bad Wolves. Also, we've got Judas Priest coming up next.
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1: Police say a man tried to hide methamphetamine inside his Egg McMuffin.
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1: let's find out.
2: Egg McMuffin, okay.
1: An Egg McMuffin. Officers stopped the 39-year-old August 20th after seeing him leave a house being watched during a drug investigation. During a search of his car, police found a bag of fast food. It contained several meals, including a cold Egg McMuffin.
2: Oh,
1: inside
2: like, hey.
1: That sandwich is where they found a Ziploc bag with 3.5 grams of meth. And it was like hidden sneakily in between the bacon and the egg.
2: Yeah.
1: The man was charged with possessing a prohibited drug with intent to sell or supply.
2: Right. Well, that does explain why they are so addictive.
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0: Dead Poets Society and Cold on TOS, The Mountain of Pure Rock. I'm liking that one. 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We'll do it again tomorrow. Be safe. Have a good night. Don't forget, more gas could be yours with Tom O and Mandy. Oh, baby. You survive a round of that game at around 9 a.m. $50 Irving gas card to give away. Plus, you might be able to get a job there. Driving. What do you think? 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And there you go. Good luck if you're interested. We'll see you next time here on the Mountain of Pure Rock.
1: Clear skies overnight tonight, low 40s, a few 30s in the mountains and north. Sunshine, beautiful tomorrow, low 70s. Becoming partly cloudy, middle to upper 40s Tuesday night. Partly sunny on Wednesday, near 80. Developing showers, low 70s on Thursday. This is Mountain Morning Show meteorologist Russ Murley from the NormsUsedCars.com weather desk.
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1: So these pellets look like dry cat food. They're placed in black feeding stations, and the plant extract stops female rats from ovulating, and it prevents male rats from making sperm.
2: Oh, that's birth control, all right.
1: Exactly, but the animals have to keep eating the pellets for it to keep working, so as long as they think it's delicious, then we're good.
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1: Right.
2: I mean, they're just trying it. They don't know if it's really going to work.
1: And rats are typically super smart, so as soon as they figure out why they can't make babies, they probably will stop eating.
2: Maybe. And then what's left? Then they're going to have to go back to the idea of those tiny little condoms, and that's not going to work out well.
1: Really hard to put them. You have to sedate each rat, and then you have to put the condom on.
2: Right, because they'll just put holes in them with their little claws if you let them do it themselves.
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0: Very kindly, it is the Mountain of Pure Rock, TOS, Mountain Morning Show, now officially in progress. My name is Tom O. Join me now, won't you, for a hearty and, yes, heartfelt good morning. Good morning to you, Mandy.
1: And good Tuesday morning, Tom O.
0: Excellent. Nice job.
1: Hey, thanks.
0: I think you're right.
1: I it's hard for me to figure these things out, but yes, I think yesterday was Monday, which makes today Tuesday.
0: Right.
1: All right. I have a news story for you from the UK. Have you heard of Hyrox?
0: Pip, pip, cheerio. What? Hyrox.
1: It's an indoor fitness race series. It's like Planet Fitness on steroids with militant direction.
0: Wait, do they climb rocks? Do they have the rock climbing wall?
1: Okay, so let's see.
0: I'm sorry. I don't mean to
1: It's fine.
0: Questions.
1: A rapidly growing indoor fitness race series that combines 8 kilometers of running with 8 functional workout stations.
0: Okay.
1: Which includes the sled pull, burpee, broad jumps, rowing, farmer's carry, etc., etc.
0: Okay.
1: So they have threatened lifetime bans for anyone who is seen harassing or abusing one of the athletes that was performing in their series of races who crapped herself and then continued running.
0: Oh, well, that's not happen all the time. I think that is just a way of life if you are going to be in a marathon of some sort.
1: Right. If you're dedicated, you're just going to keep running.
0: I believe that is the accepted thing to do. If you are serious about running, yeah, you let her fly.
1: Right.
0: Keep it going.
1: So she's only 22 years old. She's a fitness coach, and she is a world record holder in this Hyrox race series.
0: All right. So were people making fun of her?
1: Oh, yeah.
0: I would hope so.
1: Yeah. Just to let you know, when we're done, we're not going to be allowed to ever participate in the Hyrox series. But that's fine, because I never probably would have anyway.
0: Right.
1: So, yes, she was running, and then all of a sudden, these photos and videos that are on the internet appear to show feces running down her legs.
0: Sure.
1: Then she continued running. So the photos and videos are circulating on Chinese social media. That's where you can find them. The incident sparked discussion online and also raised concerns about the safety of the other athletes. Like, if they let her continue running, is she getting feces all over the other athletes? You know, when you run and your legs go up and then it splashes towards the people behind you.
0: Oh, yeah.
2: But what about feces?
0: What we're talking about.
1: Exactly.
0: Need some sort of mud flaps or something.
1: Right, or wear pants that have, you know, elastics that hold it all in until you're done.
0: All right, what a great way to start the morning.

0: Yay, poop.
1: With feces talk right off the bat.
2: But what about feces?
1: We're talking about. All right, let's do our first news of the day.
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0: 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Here's everything you need to know, beginning with meteorologist Russ Merley.
13: Good morning. Sunny skies, upper 60s this afternoon. It'll become partly cloudy tonight, upper 40s. Tomorrow's partly sunny and warmer, middle to upper 70s. Cloudy Wednesday night, mid 50s. Developing showers on Thursday, low to mid 70s. Turning sunny and cooler, low 70s Friday. This is Mountain Morning Show meteorologist Russ Merley from the NormsUsedCars.com weather desk.
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0: good, does he?
1: Does he sound like he's clogged up again?
0: I think so.
1: Oh, does he sound like he's clenching everything in his down under region? Because today's going to be a big day.
0: Maybe. He doesn't. Yeah. I don't know. It sounded like he was losing power there at the end.
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1: He's just losing the will to go on.
0: Right.
1: In sports, the Red Sox will begin their final road trip of the season tonight. Boston is visiting the Texas Rangers for the start of a three-game series in Arlington. The Sox are second in the AL wildcard after winning back-to-back games. Meanwhile, the Yankees are back in the playoffs after taking down the Minnesota Twins 8-3 from Minneapolis. Aaron Judge went deep for the first time since May after slugging a three-run shot. New York is leading the AL wildcard and will continue its three-game series tonight. And the New England Patriots offense could be back to full strength for week two. Running back Trayvon Henderson and center Ben Brown returned to practice yesterday after missing the team's season opening loss in Seattle. Henderson was dealing with an ankle injury while Brown was nursing a knee issue. The Pats will host the Pittsburgh Steelers coming up on Sunday afternoon. Now from the Farmingdale Self-Storage News Desk. A proposed Amazon warehouse in Gorham has cleared a major hurdle. On Monday night, the planning board voted to approve the project, though opponents say their fight is far from over. The project has gone before many meetings and received significant pushback after the developers reduced the size of the plan, cutting the number of parking spots and increasing the buffer between it and the other homes in the area. The vote by the board is not final, as the plan still needs approval by state agencies like the Department of Transportation and the Department of Environmental Protection. Oh, the 78th Emmy Awards were held last night. Apparently, whoa, there were some pretty emotional moments.
0: Oh, really?
1: Let's find out from Scott Carr.
3: Tonight's first major shock came when Allison Janney won Best Supporting Actress in a Drama for her role as a vice president turned commander-in-chief in Netflix's The Diplomat. Industry pundits had overwhelmingly predicted a win for Catherine Lanasa of the HBO Max show The Pitt, leaving Janney visibly stunned. Rhea Seehorn, who was nominated twice for playing Kim Wexler in Better Call Saul, now has an Emmy for lead actress in the drama series Pluribus.
4: We are actually made to feel safe to take risks so that we get better as artists.
3: Comedic actor Stephen Root took home his first Emmy for his role in Widow's Bay and the winner of Outstanding Variety Series, the now-ended Late Show with Stephen Colbert.
5: Thank you so much for watching. We hope you enjoyed the show.
3: Colbert's show ended after 11 seasons in May. I'm Scott Carr.
1: It's crazy to me that Stephen Root had not won an Emmy before this. He's been on literally everything, and he's always amazing.
0: Yeah, I don't know.
1: All right.
0: Yeah.
1: Any opinions?
6: On the TV,
1: have you seen
6: on the
1: any
6: TV,
1: of those
0: on the
1: shows?
0: TV awards? No opinions on the TV awards.
1: All right. The case of a Virginia man who refused to remove his religious hat in a courtroom is set to go to a grand jury. Derek Murdy was attending a court session in Virginia Beach back in May when a court bailiff asked him to remove his hat. Murdy says he refused as the hat, known as a kufi, was for religious reasons. Court deputies and Murdy then entered into a confrontation outside the courtroom where Murdy claims he was pinned to the floor. He was later charged with felony assault. He was charged.
0: I was looking to see what a kufi is.
1: Oh, K-U-F-I.
0: It's a wool beanie.
1: So he's basically wearing a winter hat?
0: Yes, it's a winter hat, basically, is what it is.
1: Murdy maintains his innocence and says he was never asked if his hat was for religious reasons or not. Which religion?
0: Well, see, now, I could see, I mean, you know, around here, a religious hat is a Patriots hat.
1: Right? Well, that's
0: true.
1: That's,
0: I mean, especially this time of year.
1: All right. Maybe he's a lobsterman.
0: What?
1: I don't know.
0: Oh, with the hat.
1: Right.
0: Yeah. Or his head is cold.
1: Could be.
0: It's a Mountain of Pure Rock, TOS.

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0: 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It is the Mountain Morning Show. And the warning, kerosene 629. I'm Tom. Oh, there's Mandy right there.
1: Good morning.
0: Let's see what's looking like. Oh, yeah. It's a nice looking morning. Russ says it will be mostly sunny today and in the 60s again. It's kind of like yesterday.
1: Yeah, perfect for me, by the way. This is like my ideal weather.
0: Oh, I would dig it, too. It's nice. We've got another $50 Irving gas card to give away this morning. 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So we'll be playing our Wacky Zany Goofy radio type quiz show, of course, to give away that $50 Irving gas card. Let's see. Mandy, I would like to wish you happy Butterscotch Cinnamon Pie Day. What is that?
1: I like butterscotch and I like cinnamon, but I don't believe those two things go together.
0: I don't think I've ever heard of that.
1: That seems like a really good way to ruin butterscotch, actually.
0: Looks like there's bananas in it, too. It does. Don't you see that?
1: It does look like there's bananas in it. I wonder if that's like...
0: It might
1: like
0: be good. I mean, I just never heard of it before. Butterscotch cinnamon pie.
1: Apparently, this dessert has geeky origins.
0: Really?
1: I would like to know more about the geeky origins.
0: Let's see. What else we got going on today?
1: Dude, there's so many today.
0: Yeah, but
1: in fact, there's
0: a lot of weird.
1: There's a lot of food ones.
0: A lot of Independence Days, a lot of odd ones.
1: National Cheese Toast Day, also known as Grilled Cheese.
0: Felt Hat Day, as you can see.
1: Nice. I was wondering what that was.
0: It's Independence Day in Costa Rica, El Salvador, Guatemala, Honduras. Yeah.
1: So well, there.
0: It's their 4th of July.
1: Did they all become independent? See, this is where I sound stupid because I should know world history, but
0: I'm guessing there was some sort of event that day. Pay attention. Paying attention. Make a Hat Day.
1: Oh, make a felt hat.
0: Or any kind of hat. First thing that always comes to my mind is the classic 12-pack hat where you rip, half of it off.
1: The cardboard box that the 12-pack comes in.
0: Right, and then you have, like, the nose guard, like a Spartan warrior's helmet.
1: Which you're going to need after drinking 12 beers.
0: Or creme de menthe, National Creme de Menthe Day.
1: Creme de menthe,
0: I don't know if I've ever had it.
1: I don't like mint in anything unless I'm brushing my teeth. So if it's in my chocolate, no. If it's in my ice cream, no. And if it's in my alcohol, no.
0: I understand. Double Cheeseburger Day. Wow.
1: Now that's one I could celebrate.
0: Not just Cheeseburger Day.
1: Double Cheeseburger.
0: Yeah.
1: And maybe throw some bacon on there.
0: That's probably a separate day.
1: Damn it.
0: Bacon Double Cheeseburger Day, right?
1: Probably.
0: What?
1: Sorry.
0: What?
1: I just saw National Tackle Kids Day, but there's another word there that I missed.
0: What is it? Oh,
1: it's
0: Tackle
1: cancer.
0: Kids Cancer Day. Oh, yeah.
1: It was funny. I mean, and then I saw cancer and then I was like, oh. Why would you tackle kids?
0: Just to teach them what it's like.
1: Pig pile.
0: National Google.com Day. I'm assuming that's when it started. I don't know. I could Google it. I wonder if, it may explode.
1: Right.
0: If you Google.
1: Then it'll break. Actually, that's not true because old people everywhere type Google.com into the Google search engine constantly.
0: According to National IT Professionals,
1: yes.
0: From National IT Professionals Day. National Linguini. It's too much.
1: Linguini?
0: Yeah.
1: Too heavy?
0: Too thick or whatever. You know what I mean?
1: Yep.
0: National Online Learning Day. Nobody needs to do that anymore.
1: I mean, actually, a lot of people prefer that because social anxiety is real.
0: And World Afro Day, as you can see.
1: Oh, I couldn't tell because you were also wearing the felt hat.
0: I do need a haircut. And World Engineers Day. Woo, woo!
1: I don't think it means that kind of engineer.
0: Oh, yeah, different hat. Got a different hat
1: on. I think
0: it's
1: Zeke and Silas Day.
0: Hopefully we won't need them. Hopefully we remain on the air.
1: If we need them, they are still not available.
0: So I don't know what we're going to do for our game, but I do know it will be for a $50 Irving gas card. Let's do some pure rock from Pearl Jam. That's next.
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13: Good morning. Sunny skies, upper 60s this afternoon. Tonight becoming partly cloudy, 47 to 51. Partly sunny, warmer tomorrow, middle to upper 70s. Mostly cloudy Wednesday night, mid 50s. Developing showers Thursday, low to mid 70s. Turning sunny, lower 70s Friday. This is Mountain Morning Show meteorologist Russ Marley from the NormsUsedCars.com weather desk.
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1: Good morning.
0: Russ Murley is here, and he says it's going to be a nice one today. Very sunny, and upper 60s. Warmer still tomorrow. He will tell you all about it, of course. Coming up in the news, that is next.
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1: It is 6:51 here at the Mountain of Pure Rock, TOS. Here's everything you need to know, beginning with meteorologist Russ Murley.
16: Good morning. Sunny skies, upper 60s this afternoon. Tonight becoming partly cloudy, 47 to 51. Partly sunny, warmer tomorrow, middle to upper 70s. Mostly cloudy Wednesday night, mid 50s. Developing showers Thursday, low to mid 70s. Turning sunny, lower 70s Friday. This is Mountain Morning Show meteorologist Russ Morley from the NormsUsedCars.com weather desk.
1: In sports, week one of the new NFL season is in the books. The Chiefs blew out the Broncos 31-10 in an AFC West showdown from Kansas City on Monday Night Football. The season kicked off with the defending champion Seahawks taking down Super Bowl running-up Patriots. That would be us. And the 49ers demolished the Rams from down under. The Bears, Jaguars, and Vikings secured impressive Sunday victories while the Giants stunned the Cowboys in the nightcap. Week two will kick off with the Bills unveiling their new stadium against the Lions on Thursday Night Football. The Red Sox are back on the diamond tonight, kicking off a three-game series against the Rangers at Globe Life Field. Oh, that's an away game. Boston currently holds the second wild card spot in the American League with an 82-68 overall record. Patrick Sandoval is scheduled to be the starting pitcher for the Red Sox tonight while the Rangers counter with Cody Bradford.

0: altering police body cam footage, but his attorney said that it was intended as a work of parody. In February 2025, Cole posted a video from his 2024 arrest to social media, with the legally obtained video being police body camera footage from his booking. The state argued that the video was made intentionally to harm or embarrass the officer. Meanwhile, the defense argued that the officer or city was never actually named, and the video was intended to be entertainment for Cole's social media followers. And they found him not guilty.
1: Do we get to see it?
0: I'll go find it for you and send you the link. If it's good enough, we'll put it on the Facebook page.
1: Right.
0: A week remains for people to weigh in with their opinions on President Trump's plan to remove longstanding federal protections from over 44 million acres of national forest land. Here is Tammy Trujillo with more on that.
2: The public comment period for the repeal of the 2001 Roadless Area Conservation Rule ends next Monday, September 21st. The U.S. Forest Service announced last month it will rescind the roadless rule in its entirety. The rule was established during the Clinton era to prohibit logging and new road construction in undeveloped national forest lands. Environmental groups say the rule is the only thing protecting the forest from industrial development. Comments can be submitted online at regulations.gov. I'm Tammy Trujillo.
0: There you go. And a cafeteria worker at Grinnan Local Schools in Clark County, Ohio, is facing public indecency charges.
1: Oh, no.
0: The district has confirmed Shania Logan has been placed on paid leave. Court records show that she was taken into custody at Riverfront Park in Miamisburg on September 7th after she was allegedly caught performing a sex act where children were present.
1: Well, hello there.
0: Yep. District officials say Logan was a cook in the food services department and has since been placed on leave.
1: Well, she was certainly cooking that day. Huh? Am I right? hopefully she was wearing a hairnet.
0: Oh.
1: Or at least one of those beard nets over her pubes. I'm just saying. That's kind of a visual.
0: It's shake and bake, and she helped.
1: It's a mountain of pure rock, TOS.

0: TOS, the Mountain of Pure Rock. It is the Mountain Morning Show with Puddle of Mud. 7 o'clock, I'm Tom O. There's Mandy right there.
1: Ooh, the sun's shining real good.
0: Yeah, it is. Very bright. Russ says it'll be warming into the upper 60s today. Oh, here's a story. Pantsless driver in Detroit dies in wreck watching porn.
1: Oh, see, that's distracted driving, sir.
0: That is the ultimate level of distracted driving. 58-year-old man preoccupied by a pornographic movie on his phone crashed, rolled, all while not wearing pants. Ejected. Never mind.
1: Oh, you thought it was,
0: ejected through the sunroof.
1: Through the sunroof? Wow.
0: Now that's what I call coming and going at the same time.
1: What a way to go, though.
0: Doing what he loved.
1: Right. I wonder if he climaxed at exactly that moment.
0: It is quite a story. What are we doing? Doors, that's coming up.
2: 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So hang out at work with me, Jay Stu, Monday through Friday from 10 to 3 on the TOS Heavy Lift.
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8: Good morning. Sunny skies, upper 60s this afternoon. Tonight becoming partly cloudy, 47 to 51. Partly sunny, warmer tomorrow, middle to upper 70s. Mostly cloudy Wednesday night, mid 50s. Developing showers Thursday, low to mid 70s. Turning sunny, lower 70s Friday. This is Mountain Morning Show meteorologist Russ Marley from the NormsUsers.com weather desk.
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11: Okay, I'm going to sue Oprah for $1 trillion and the moon because a lawn chair and a unicorn both attacked my rodeo clown with a pterodactyl, which melted him.
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them, it's not just a job. It's a really easy job. Tomo and Mandy in the morning on the mountain of pure rock. TOS.

0: TOS, the Mountain of Pure Rock. It's the Mountain Morning Show with Tool 718. I'm Tom. Oh, there's Mandy right there.
1: Good morning.
0: Russ Merley says it is going to be a nice one today into the 60s. He'll tell you all about it, of course, coming up in the news. We chat with him right after that. Your chance to score a $50 Irving gas card, also coming up later on this morning.
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5: Paul LePage.
6: I was 11 in the hospital. 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
6: I'm Paul LePage, candidate for Congress. 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
1: It is 7:22 here at the Mountain of Pure Rock, TOS. Here's everything you need to know, beginning with meteorologist Russ Merley.
13: Good morning. Sunny skies, upper 60s this afternoon. It'll become partly cloudy tonight, upper 40s. Tomorrow's partly sunny and warmer, middle to upper 70s. Cloudy Wednesday night, mid 50s. Developing showers on Thursday, low to mid 70s. Turning sunny and cooler, low 70s Friday. This is Mountain Morning Show meteorologist Russ Merley from the NormsUsedCars.com weather desk.
1: In sports, The New England Patriots offense could be back to full strength for week two. Running back Trevaeon Henderson. I was trying to say it right this time and I messed it all up. It's not Trevaeon Henderson. It's Trevaeon Henderson. Anyway, and center Ben Brown returned to practice yesterday after missing the team's season opening loss in Seattle. Henderson was dealing with an ankle injury while Brown nursed a knee issue. The Pats will host the Pittsburgh Steelers coming up on Sunday afternoon. The Red Sox begin their final road trip of the season tonight. Boston is visiting the Texas Rangers for the start of a three-game series in Arlington. The Sox are second in the AL wildcard after winning back-to-back games. Oh, and of course, the Yankees are back in the playoffs after taking down the Minnesota Twins 8-3 from Minneapolis.

0: Aaron Judge went deep for the first time since May after slugging a three-run shot. New York is leading the AL wildcard and will continue their three-game series tonight. All right, let's see. Now from the Farmingdale Self-Storage News Desk. A ribbon-cutting ceremony was held in Freeport yesterday for the newly renovated L.L. Bean flagship store, marking the completion of a six-year project.
1: Yeah.
0: L.L. Bean says they're preparing for the major grand reopening celebration that starts this Friday. Visitors will enjoy concerts, demonstrations, appearances by local sports teams, and the launch of L.L. Bean's brand new customization shop. The celebration runs through October 25th. But do I get to drive the boot? Is that part of the celebration?
1: Oh, I bet you could probably work on that.
0: I would love that.
1: We could probably pull some strings on that.
0: Ooh.
1: Do some donuts. Just do some donuts in the parking lot with it.
0: I love it. All right. Speaking of vehicles, many new car drivers are feeling sticker shock long after driving off from the dealership. Here's Rory O'Neill with more.
2: The cost of owning and operating a brand new car tops $12,800 a year, or more than $1,000 a month. AAA says add up the price of the car, the financing, gas, maintenance, and insurance, and it gets pricey. Depreciation is another big factor, which is especially high in electric sedans. Hybrids were considered the most consistently lower-cost alternative to gas-powered vehicles. I'm Rory O'Neill.
0: At this point, I'm just going to get a horse. When my truck dies, I'm just going to ride a horse to
1: work. That would be fitting. I mean, I wouldn't think that would be too odd for you.
0: No, I already have my other, you know.
1: You like the olden times, yes.
0: I've got my scythe and my spinny blade mower.
1: Right.
0: Might as well have a horse to take me to work.
1: Yes, a carriage. You would sit back in the carriage.
0: Ooh, I like that idea. See, I was just imagining riding a horse, but yes. Yes.
1: A carriage, you put tunes in there and whatnot.
0: And if we're going to have a carriage, it should be a covered wagon.
1: Oh, of course.
0: Yeah. That would be amazing. And then I could also live in it.
1: Right. Yes. Get one of those ones like the pioneers had.
0: Exactly.
1: A covered wagon, yeah.
0: Just have my bed in the back and all my belongings. All right. More than 100 people gathered in San Francisco to release their frustrations by simultaneously screaming at the ocean.
1: Okay.
0: The Guttural Scream at the Sea event, organized by local resident Danielle Egan, featured more than 100 people shouting into the Pacific Ocean on Saturday at Vista Del Mar, overlooking Ocean Beach. A flyer for the event listed many good reasons to scream, including rent, frustrations with AI, unspecified anger, and the fact that it just feels good.
1: Well, I mean, I guess I see that. However, it scared the crap out of that poor bastard who was fishing just offshore. He was like, what the...
0: Apparently he didn't get the memo.
1: He didn't get the memo, no. TOS.

0: KTOS, the Mountain of Pure Rock. It is the Mountain Morning Show. I'm Tom O. There's Mandy right there.
1: Good morning.
0: It is 7:29. Wouldn't you know it? That is the perfect time to check in with our meteorological madman, Russ Merlin. Good morning.
2: Good morning. Good morning to you.
0: Going out.
2: I'm forecasting and broadcasting. What's going on there at the Blueberry Broadcasting Complex?
0: Golden sunshine.
2: Nothing but wall-to-wall golden sunshine. Yes, it is a beautiful morning.
1: Sunshining in Bangor as well. Not a lick of wind.
0: Oh, look at that. Are you feeling okay today, Russ? Do you have a cold again or something?
2: Yeah, just a minor little head cold.
0: Oh, geez.
1: Are they going to work on your down under if you're sick?
2: Yeah, they're going to have to because I'm not. I got to get this done.
1: All right.
0: They're going to have to. All right. Little runny nose is nothing.
1: Just pretend you're not sick.
2: No, it's not.
0: Right.
2: Right. I'm just going to tell them seasonal allergies. Of course, right. Now the blog broadcasting on the radio here. Hopefully the anesthesiologist and surgeon aren't listening.
1: No, they're scrubbing up already.
0: Yeah, right. They're getting ready.
2: Yeah, hopefully.
0: All right. You want to see what we got for you today?
2: Yeah, what do you got for me today?
0: Oh, we have a follow-up from yesterday. Here's the headline. Finally, we can show you the face of the woman accused of biting her husband's testicles.
1: Oh.
2: Does she have sharp-looking teeth?
0: No, I'm just going to say she doesn't look sorry about it.
1: So she's smiling.
0: Yeah, she doesn't look very remorseful at all. Because, of course, it was because she suspected an extramarital affair. So.
1: And then she did what?
0: She bit his testicles. There it is. Nice. Hey, it's all about the presentation.
2: Where the hell
0: here.
2: That sound effect come from?
0: It's all about the presentation. She pulled that out yesterday.
1: Yeah.
0: I knew that was sitting around.
2: Let me hear that again.
0: There you go.
2: Yep. Yeah. That sounds like it.
1: Although there should be a scream after.
0: Right, yeah.
2: Right.
0: What else do we have? Drug suspect retrieves burnt foil from underneath his testicles during traffic stop.
1: Ow, that seems like dangerous.
0: Was it hot?
2: It's painful.
1: Right.
0: I mean, yeah.
1: If he was just like freebasing or whatever, that could literally adhere to his flesh.
0: Gross. What's that smell?
2: Right.
1: Why are all of your pubes burnt off, sir?
2: Oh, my God.
0: Let's see. A Bengaluru woman kills bedridden husband with mother's help, suffocated, and injuries to private parts.
1: Wow.
0: Oh, he must have. Oh, that's a mother-in-law from hell.
2: Right.
0: They beat him in the private parts, then suffocated him.
1: Or suffocated him while beating him in the private parts.
0: Poor bastard. And what else do we have? Man allegedly exposes genitalia in sex shop. Well, why is this even news?
1: That's not news. That's right. Everyday life.
2: Right. Everyday occurrence, yeah.
0: I mean, if you're going to expose him somewhere.
1: Maybe he was just trying to measure which cock ring would fit.
0: Right. Exactly. And finally today, the real story of how whale penis leather became the most infamous upholstery of the 21st century.
1: Do you know how many penises they would have to use to upholster something?
0: Apparently, whale penises, that's not a problem.
1: Oh, whale yes, okay.
0: Whale penis leather. Apparently, in 2009, there was built as the most expensive SUV in the world. It was a Russian brand. And among the accessories was a whale penis leather interior.
1: And how did it hold up to the sun?
0: Apparently it is. Right, because it's not used to being exposed to the sun's rays.
1: Right.
0: Yeah, good point. I don't know. It's supposed to be very luxurious and supple and easy to work with. And it was real. And apparently this dude's uncle was in the leather business, and he got a whole crap load of whale penis leather. And he's like, this is the perfect size for car seats. For SUV seats. So it was a real thing. But you can't get it anymore.
1: Oh, so I can't get whale penis, like a vest or some chaps?
0: Not anymore. I don't think so. Maybe it's some of the old material. It's like ivory like that, you know?
1: Right.
0: Whatever's there is there.
1: But you're not allowed to harvest anymore.
0: You can't get any more. So there you go. Whale penis leather was an actual automotive accessory in 2009. SUV itself cost $1.2 million. It came with three bottles of the most expensive vodka in the world. So, anyway, so there you go. That's what we had for you today. And nothing really eye-watering or leg-crossing before you go under the knife today. I was very conscious of that.
2: There you go. Thank you very much. Thank God Jay Stu wasn't in because he's got no filter.
0: No, God, no. That's right. All right.
2: Well, let's get to work here. Happy Tuesday. It's going to be a beautiful day today. Nothing but wall-to-wall gold and sunshine, upper 60s to near 70. For mariners, north winds at 5 to 10, shifting southeasterly, late seas 2 to 3 feet. Visibility is going to be fine. Tonight, partly cloudy, upper 40s. Partly sunny, middle to upper 70s tomorrow. Clouds tomorrow night, mid-50s. Developing showers Thursday, low to mid-70s. Turning sunny on Friday, low 70s. 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
6: Good morning. Sunny skies, upper 60s this afternoon. It'll become partly cloudy tonight, upper 40s. Tomorrow's partly sunny and warmer, middle to upper 70. Cloudy Wednesday night, mid 50s. Developing showers on Thursday, low to mid 70s. Turning sunny and cooler, low 70s Friday. This is Mountain Morning Show meteorologist Russ Murley from the NormsUseCars.com weather desk.
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0: 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It is the Mountain Morning Show with Nickelback. 7:48. I'm Tom. Oh, there's Mandy.
1: Good morning.
0: It's a nice looking day. Russ says it'll get into the 60s, and he'll give you that complete forecast. It's coming up in the news straight ahead.
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1: 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Here's everything you need to know, beginning with meteorologist Russ Merley.
0: 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Go.
11: Good morning. Sunny skies, upper 60s this afternoon. It'll become partly cloudy tonight, upper 40s. Tomorrow's partly sunny and warmer, middle to upper 70s. Cloudy Wednesday night, mid 50s. Developing showers on Thursday, low to mid 70s. Turning sunny and cooler, low 70s Friday. This is Mountain Morning Show meteorologist Russ Merley from the NormsUsedCars.com weather desk.
1: Oh, yeah, I'm going to have that. The Red Sox are back on the diamond tonight, kicking off a 3-game series against the Rangers at Globe Life Field. Boston currently holds the second wild card spot in the American League with an 82-68 overall record. Patrick Sandoval is scheduled to be the starting pitcher for the Red Sox tonight, while the Rangers will counter with Cody Bradford. Oh, I had some Celtics news. Here we go. The Boston Celtics are

0: New Stadium against the Lions on Thursday Night Football. Now from the Farmingdale Self-Storage News Desk. A Chinese startup company says that it has developed an AI pet translator that can turn dogs and cats' vocalizations into human speech.
1: All right.
0: The caller uses AI, and it claims nearly 95% accuracy. The cost? $118.
1: That's not bad.
0: But the company has not actually published scientific data that proves the claims. So, could be one of those things that you're hoping you get your money back afterwards.
1: Well, here's the thing. Does it translate the dog's vocalizations to Chinese? Because that's not going to help.
0: Although, wouldn't that be fun?
1: No, because then you would need another one to then translate from Chinese to English.
0: But it would be really fun at parties to have a little Chinese-speaking cat. All right, a Portland, Oregon area foot doctor accused of sexual abuse by more than a dozen female patients was sentenced to more than 8 years in prison. Here's more from Monica Nelson.
2: Brian Bowen was initially convicted of first-degree sex abuse in June and then pleaded guilty to an additional 10 counts of third-degree sex abuse and 2 counts of abuse by fraudulent representation. That last crime is based on a new law approved by the 2023 legislature, which states it is illegal for someone with a medical license to falsely represent to a patient that sexual contact serves a legitimate medical purpose. I'm Monica Nelson.
0: Okay, so that makes me want to know what he did.
1: Yeah, right?
0: Like, did he...
1: Is he doing something to their feet?
0: To massage their feet with his penis?
1: That's what I'm guessing. That's the first thing that came to my mind as well.
0: So,
1: right, or he started sucking on them while they were...
0: Sucking on their toes. Right. Like, oh no, this is helpful. This is going to stimulate the whatever.
1: Right, get the blood flow going.
0: Ew, so gross.
1: Right?
0: Chihuahuas are one of the most popular dogs in America, probably because of their quirks. The little dogs are known for being spicy, and it turns out there's a good reason for that. Apparently, they are part coyote.
1: All right.
0: This is according to a new investigation into the ancestry of dog genetics published in Nature Communications. Research suggests that coyote DNA entered the Chihuahua breed before Columbus even arrived in the Americas.
1: Well, that explains a lot.
0: As for their tiny size, the study believes that was done by humans during the breeding process.
1: Oh. But their assholeness just comes from being the part coyote.
0: Exactly. Yep. That's why they bite.
1: That's right. Coyotes are their much more chill relative, really. That's what it seems like, right?
0: They're just mad at being small now.
1: Yeah, that's right. Makes them even meaner.
0: Yep.
1: It's the Mountain of Pure Rock, TOS.

0: COS, the Mountain of Pure Rock. It is the Mountain Morning Show. 8 o'clock, I'm Tom. Oh, there's Mandy right there.
1: Morning.
0: Russ Murley says it's going to be a nice day today in the upper 60s. Well, here you go. This is like a dream. This is like a dream headline. Woman throws bucket of poop on neighbor for sleeping with husband.
1: Wow.
2: But what about feces?
0: Huh?
2: But what about feces?
0: That's what we're talking about.
1: So how did she get a bucket of poop?
0: Florida woman facing charges. Her deputies say she threw a bucket of feces onto her neighbor. We already covered that.
2: But what about feces?
0: We covered it. Let's see. Oh, she thought the neighbor was having relations with her husband. So she pushed her way into the victim's house and then threw a bucket of poop on the victim. Let's see. Here's the best. But this is a Florida story, by the way.
1: Even thank you. Better. That is a very important key piece of information.
0: She pooped in the bucket to throw in the victim's face.
1: How many times?
0: How many times did she poop? Well.
1: Or did she add water and then mix it all up? Like
0: all good questions, right? I mean, if you're going to visualize it, is it solid? Is it liquid? Right?
1: Right. Did she add more ingredients to it to make it more like a poop soup?
0: Right. Here's the thing. They were were living on separate sides of they were splitting a trailer, single wide trailer in a mobile home park.
1: Wow.
0: And so apparently that situation is not. Well, so you're throwing the poop in your own house, really? Because it's just the other side of the house.
1: Oh, yeah. No,
0: or
1: that's
0: not even a house. It's the trailer. They split the trailer.
1: You're going to smell that forever.
0: Bring her outside, then throw the poop on her, right? anyway, she told deputies in a later interview she was simply trying to get rid of the bucket of caca that she had been using because her toilet was broken.
1: Oh, wow. So it was a collection.
0: That's what she says. Although she denied throwing the caca on the victim. So I don't know how. They're like,
1: so
0: look,
1: she was just getting rid of it out the window, and then it accidentally ended up.
0: Oh, geez, I didn't see you there. Your face got right in the way of this bucket of poop.
1: Meanwhile, she's in jail now?
0: Ordered held without bond as she awaits trial. Oh. Yes.
1: So she has much better living arrangements now.
0: She doesn't have to poop in a bucket anymore.
1: Right. Exactly.
0: Excellent point. Good Florida story, though.
1: Mm-hmm.
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0: We've got some Metallica coming up.
5: Here's what politician Troy Jackson claims.
6: You don't get to buy the government that you want.
5: But let's look at what Troy Jackson did in Augusta. When Jackson was state Senate president, his son was one of the highest paid lobbyists in town. Special interests paid his son, and Jackson changed his positions. It was reported that Jackson, quote, flipped his position as his son lobbied. The Portland Press Herald reported Jackson flipped a lot. And Jackson's family has raked in nearly $200,000 lobbying. One company opposed a bill cracking down on their emissions. They paid Jackson's son thousands, and magically the bill they opposed with Troy Jackson in charge, it just went away. Coincidence or corruption? 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SLF PAC paid for and is responsible for the content of this advertising. Not authorized by any candidate or candidates committee. 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
14: Good morning. Sunny skies, upper 60s this afternoon. Tonight becoming partly cloudy, 47 to 51. Partly sunny, warmer tomorrow, middle to upper 70s. Mostly cloudy Wednesday night, mid 50s. Developing showers Thursday, low to mid 70s. Turning sunny, lower 70s Friday. This is Mountain Morning Show meteorologist Russ Marley from the NormsUsedCars.com weather desk.
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16: Before I found out about Valtrex, whenever I had a herpes breakout, I had to wait over a week before I could start banging around again. And let me tell you, when you're a slut like I am, a week can seem like a pretty long time. Hey, hold up there, sailor. Don't run off. I want to talk to you. 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And stop moping around the house and get on your back and stick those legs in the air where they belong.
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0: Yes, the Mountain of Pure Rock. It is the Mountain Morning Show. Shinedown, 817. I'm Tom O. There's Mandy right there.
1: Good morning.
0: Russ Morley says it's going to be sunny in the 60s today, getting warmer tomorrow. Did you see the people that they left off the memoriam segment of the Emmys last night? You always get this the day after the Emmys. It's like,
1: right. And they're like, why did you not include them?
0: Right. Well, there are some big names on here. Especially in the world of TV, Chuck Norris. How could they forget Chuck Norris?
1: They forgot Chuck Norris?
0: Walker, Texas Ranger? Come on.
1: Seriously, like that's all that was on TV after school when I was a kid. That and Star Trek Voyager.
0: They also left out Patrick Muldoon.
1: Oh my God. That's really sad because he was on Days of Our Lives.
0: Yes, Days of Our Lives and Starship Troopers. From the Gong Show, J.P. Morgan. That was probably before your time.
1: Okay.
0: Grizz Chapman from 30 Rock. I'm not sure who that is. But, and Nicholas Brendan from Buffy the Vampire Slayer. You know who that is?
1: I didn't watch anything Buffy the Vampire Slayer after the movie that was awesome because I didn't want to watch a TV show that had a different chick.
0: Well, there you go.
1: So there you go.
0: But I mean, come on. Chuck Norris and Patrick Muldoon?
1: Seriously. And I would even forgive the oops, we forgot about that one soap opera character, but Chuck Norris.
0: I mean, please, right?
1: Seriously. So, that, they need to like print a retraction or something, yeah, whatever
0: redo
1: the equivalent.
0: It.
1: Yes.
0: Yeah, that's right. Give him his own in memoriam segment and run it separately.
1: Mm-hmm.
0: All right, we have to do news. News is coming up for you next.
2: I'm Troy Jackson. 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
1: It is 8:22 here at the Mountain of Pure Rock, TOS. Here's everything you need to know, beginning with meteorologist Russ Murley.
9: Good morning. Sunny skies, upper 60s this afternoon. Tonight becoming partly cloudy, 47 to 51. Partly sunny, warmer tomorrow, middle to upper 70s. Mostly cloudy Wednesday night, mid 50s. Developing showers Thursday, low to mid 70s. Turning sunny, lower 70s Friday. This is Mountain Morning Show meteorologist Russ Murley from the NormsUsedCars.com weather desk.
1: The Boston Red Sox will be in Texas to play the Rangers tonight. The teams will start a three-game series as the Red Sox look for their third straight win. The Sox were off yesterday and the Yankees won. New York clinched a playoff berth and they now lead Boston by 5 games in the race for the top wild card spot in the American League. I feel like the race is over though, because it's their final three-game set, so kind of feels like the Yankees won the race for the American League top wild card spot.
0: Well, they're hoping to catch the Toronto Blue Jays and win the whole division.
1: Oh. Week one of the new NFL season wrapped up last night with a Kansas City win over Denver on Monday Night Football. The final score was 31-10, and in case you were wondering, yes, Taylor Swift was there at Arrowhead Stadium.
0: Well, of course.
1: She watched from a suite alongside her mom, her now brother-in-law, Jason Kelce, and Tom Cruise.
0: At what? At Tom Cruise?
1: Who could barely see over the seat in front of him.
0: Did Taylor Swift put him on her shoulders?
1: Yes, actually. Practice for when they start their family. And the Minnesota Vikings coach Kevin O'Connell is taking things day by day with quarterback Kyler Murray. O'Connell confirmed that Murray is in concussion protocol after taking a big hit during Sunday's win over the Green Bay Packers. The coach added that his signal caller arrived at the team's facility feeling pretty good, but it's too early to tell whether he will play Sunday against the Chicago Bears. Now from the Farmingdale Self-Storage News Desk. Ooh, I have a Florida story for you.
0: What?
1: A Florida man is facing an indecent exposure charge after deputies say they found him in a Target parking lot wearing nothing but a G-string and sneakers.
0: That's more of a Walmart thing.
1: Right. He was definitely at the wrong store. 41-year-old Nicholas Leidick told arresting officers he was just changing his clothes because he got wet.
0: Oh, okay.
1: After a search of his vehicle, deputies also found a bag full of women's underwear and multiple sex toys. Leidick has another conviction from last year, also for indecent exposure of sexual organs. So
0: not the first time. What
1: you're
0: saying?
1: Yes, a parking lot. I love that he kept his shoes on. Like, you gotta be careful. There's glass.
0: Oh, exactly. Right. Oh, I hate going barefoot.
1: Right. Residents in Brooklyn are wondering who stole a beloved bodega cat. Oh no! Let's find out more.
10: Surveillance footage shows the couple scooping the cat outside of 8th Street Mini Market in Park Slope on Thursday.
11: But I had my Victoria. She died like 3 months ago, you know. She's been with me like 17 years.
12: The community did rally because it just seemed like such an unnecessary event.
10: Family owners of the bodega say the cat named Jabal was wearing a collar when he was snatched outside of the store. The family said they did get a call from someone claiming to have Jabal and said they would soon return him to the store. In New York, I'm Lizzie Radavalli.
0: For okay. What, ransom?
1: I was confused for a minute. It sounded like he was talking about the cat was dead already and they stole it.
0: Right.
1: Like, what, did he taxidermy it? But I guess it was a replacement cat for the one that had passed away. Weird.
0: Yeah. So they got it back?
1: Yeah. And right. Yeah, what were they ransoming it for? Free newspapers?
0: Right.
1: Free poppers? I don't know. A bat decided to board a commuter train in Glasgow, Scotland, and the entire episode was caught on camera.
0: Oh, great.
1: A whole commotion with staff attempting to capture the flying rodent. Oh, I'm going to need to see this video.
0: Right.
1: Leslie McClellan captured video Saturday when the bat was spotted flying around among the passengers Saturday on the ScotRail train. The video, shared by the Inverclyde Community and Roadwatch page on Facebook, shows a ScotRail employee waving a flag at the bat, causing it to wind up in the luggage rack.
0: Oh, he smacked it.
1: Yep. Passengers said the bat eventually flew out the open doors of the train when another man waved his hat at it.
0: Oh, they... Woo! Thank goodness that was close.
1: Yeah.
0: Right. Now they just have to wait and see if any of them become vampires.
1: Right.
0: Is that, you know, a Scottish vampire. They will drink your blood, but they'd prefer to drink your whiskey. That's just basically it. But they don't like sunlight. Both don't like sunlight.
1: That makes sense.
0: It's a Mountain of Pure Rock TOS.

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0: 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It is the Mountain Morning Show with Pop Evil, 8:35. I'm Tom O. There's Mandy right there.
1: Morning.
0: Russ says it is going to be sunny and in the 60s today. Your chance to score a $50 Irving gas card coming up here in a little bit. Drug enforcement agents were able to make a major methamphetamine seizure by taking a closer look at a shipment of cabbage.
1: Really?
0: Rio Grande Valley. Down in Texas, they intercepted the cabbage shipment, found wrapped balls of meth impressively disguised as heads of cabbage, convincingly coating the outside of the balls of meth with several layers of cabbage leaves.
1: Well, there you go. They do hold that round shape.
0: Unfortunately, for those trying to smuggle the drug, the DEA has pretty good x-ray machines, and they could see right through the cabbage leaves.
1: Mm-hmm.
0: They're not like lead.
1: Right.
0: So they could see. So there you go. It's just as well, because this would have meant a lot of meth on the streets that makes people fart like a bastard.
1: Oh, yeah.
0: So that could be, bad.
1: Or some very interesting Easter dinners. Is it? No, St. Patrick's Day dinners.
0: St. Patrick's Day. let's do some pure rock from, let's see, Chili Peppers coming up.
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12: Good morning. Sunny skies, upper 60s this afternoon. Tonight becoming partly cloudy, 47 to 51. Partly sunny, warmer tomorrow, middle to upper 70s. Mostly cloudy Wednesday night, mid 50s. Developing showers Thursday, low to mid 70s. Turning sunny, lower 70s Friday. This is Mountain Morning Show meteorologist Russ Marley from the NormsUseCars.com weather desk.
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1: 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Go on! 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It's a whole hour of pure rock awesomeness from the before times. Hell yeah! 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
11: It is 8:54 here at the Mountain of Pure Rock, TOS. Here's everything you need to know, beginning with meteorologist Russ Murley.
12: Good morning. Sunny skies, upper 60s this afternoon. It'll become partly cloudy tonight.

0: arm. NFL media reports tests confirmed the injury that forced Hooker from Sunday's loss to the New York Giants. The 30-year-old is meeting with specialists to determine a recovery timeline, but similar injuries have kept players on the sidelines for at least 6 weeks. And the WNBA regular season returns on Thursday. The Sun hope to snap their three-game skid when they visit the Atlanta Dream in College Park. The Liberty have won two of their last three and are back in action when they visit the Minnesota Lynx on Friday in Minneapolis.
1: Great.
0: I know that was your favorite. Now from the Farmingdale Self-Storage News Desk. This is in Vermont, by the way. Addison County man plans to build an airstrip. Well, he's running into some resistance. Beta Technologies CEO Kyle Clark wants an airstrip at his home in Lincoln, Vermont, but some neighbors are trying to stop him. They attended a community meeting yesterday to discuss safety concerns due to the airstrip size and how close it is to other homes in the area. They're hoping that the Vermont Transportation Board agrees with them at an upcoming meeting. Other government agencies are already approving the airstrip, though, and the Clark family says they're just trying to enjoy their private property, yo. I added the yo part.
1: Okay, I wasn't sure. That was a paraphrase or a direct quote.
0: Motley Crue is celebrating their 45th anniversary of Too Fast for Love with a special limited edition box set. Here's more on that.
2: The collection includes several versions, like the 1982 Elektra Records version, as well as live recordings, demos, a photo book, and more. The Too Fast for Love 45th Anniversary box set will be out October the 30th. Motley Crue are currently on a 33-date, the return of the Carnival of Sins tour in North America. I'm Mark Mayfield.
1: So what's in the box?
0: What's in the box? Oh, I wish I had that audio ready to go just then.
1: Is it CDs? Is it vinyl?
0: Oh. Yeah.
1: I mean, what are they doing these days?
0: It's
1: Is it just a QR code to download all the music?
0: You have to unwrap it, and then you finally get to the middle, and it's just a QR code.
1: Right.
0: Wow, I'm assuming that it's vinyl, because that's like the cool thing right now.
1: Well, not necessarily, right? Because now CDs are making a comeback. Yeah, I don't know. Maybe both.
0: An 8-track.
1: Well, check it out. Let us know if you buy one.
0: All right. A pharmacy technician in the UK has been accused of smuggling drugs into prison in her bra.
1: Her bra?
0: Yep. According to reports, 61-year-old Tanya Petrie started up a flirtatious online relationship with a prisoner. Petrie was subjected to a strip search after she was observed retrieving a small package from a garbage bin outside the prison.
1: Oh, they saw her rooting through the garbage outside.
0: Right, and then she, tucked it into her bra or whatever.
1: And they're like, that looks suspicious.
0: Once discovered, the package was opened and found to contain 2 ounces of high-purity cocaine and 77 grams of what's known as spice paste. This is apparently a lab-made chemical that mimics both cannabis and tobacco.
1: Wow, I had no idea.
0: I know,
1: spice paste. All kinds of good stuff there in prison.
0: Petrie's bra load of fun had a street value of almost $27,000.
1: Oh, there you go. But I mean, how committed are you to smuggling drugs into prison if you're just putting it in your bra?
0: Seriously.
1: I mean, there's much better places. We get those stories all the time. But
0: the bra is just clothing. You need to put it in an orifice.
1: Right. But that was some kind of bust. Well, it had to be to fit 2 grams of, or 2 ounces of cocaine in there. So that's...
0: Oh, yeah. 2 ounces. Holy moly.
1: The Mountain of Pure Rock, TOS.

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1: Oh, easy.
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10: Good morning. Sunny skies, upper 60s this afternoon. Tonight becoming partly cloudy, 47 to 51. Partly sunny, warmer tomorrow, middle to upper 70s. Mostly cloudy Wednesday night, mid 50s. Developing showers Thursday, low to mid 70s. Turning sunny, lower 70s Friday. This is Mountain Morning Show meteorologist Russ Marley from the NormsUsedCars.com weather desk.
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0: TOS, the Mountain of Pure Rock. It is the Mountain Morning Show with Green Day. I'm Tom O. There's Mandy right there. Oh, sorry. Can you hear me? Oh, sorry. Yeah, there you go. Can you hear me?
1: Hello. Good morning.
0: Russ Merley says it's going to be a pretty nice day today. 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
0: 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Morning, TOS. Who's this?
2: It's Bob.
1: Bob, where are you calling from?
2: I'm calling from Durham.
1: And what are you up to today?
2: Well, just taking it easy till I have to go to work tonight.
1: All right.
0: Well, Bob, we've got a $50 Irving gas card for you. We'll give it to you if you can survive a round of our game today. You like grilled cheese?
2: I love it.
0: Awesome. Well,
2: the pepperoni.
0: Ooh, yeah. Wow, you're talking.
1: Stepping up your grilled cheese game.
0: Yeah. Well, that is the subject of our game today for Grilled Cheese Day. Grilled cheese trivia. You ready?
2: I'm ready.
0: Here we go. Grilled cheese trivia question number one. Grilled cheese trivia question number one is, all right, Bob, what additional ingredient was added to the grilled cheese, formerly known as toasted cheese, back in 1949? What additional ingredient was added to the grilled cheese back in 1949? Is it A, 1 pound of bacon for every slice of cheese?
1: Ooh, yes, please.
0: That's an upgrade. What additional ingredient was added to the grilled cheese back in 1949? Is it B, a second slice of bread? Ooh, fancy. Or what additional ingredient was added to the grilled cheese back in 1949? Is it C, pubic hair? Oh, somebody was pissed off at somebody.
1: Oh, I hate it when it gets stuck in your teeth.
0: What do you say, Bob? A, B, or C?
2: I don't want to take C, so I'm going with A.
0: That's
2: right. Bacon.
0: Nice job. Always go with the bacon answer. You got one down. Here you go. Grilled cheese trivia question number two. Here it is. Weighing in at 400 pounds, how did they toast the largest grilled cheese sandwich in the world?
1: Ooh.
0: Weighing in at 400 pounds, how did they toast the largest grilled cheese sandwich in the world? Is it A, with a literal dumpster fire? Oh, sure. Get the heat going. Weighing in at 400 pounds, how did they toast the largest grilled cheese sandwich in the world? Is it B, with blow torches? Or weighing in at 400 pounds, how did they toast the largest grilled cheese sandwich in the world? Is it C, on the hot pavement of a Walmart parking lot? Oh, scrape that off before you eat it.
1: Efficient.
2: Yeah, I know that one. It's C, Walmart.
0: C, exactly right. All right, you got two down. It comes a clean sweep now. Grilled cheese trivia question number three. Here it is. In 2004, a partially eaten grilled cheese sandwich sold on eBay for $28,000 because it supposedly had the image of what on it?
2: Oh, yeah.
0: 2004, a partially eaten grilled cheese sandwich sold on eBay for $28,000 because it supposedly had the image of what on it? Is it A, the Virgin Mary? In 2004, a partially eaten grilled cheese sandwich sold on eBay for $28,000 because it supposedly had the image of what on it? Is it B, Marilyn Monroe's left nipple?
1: How did they identify it?
0: Or, they asked the Kennedys.
1: Oh, yeah.
0: Or, in 2004, a partially eaten grilled cheese sandwich sold on eBay for $28,000 because it supposedly had the image of what on it? Is it C,
1: moose cock?
0: What do you say, Bob, A, B, or C?
2: Oh, it's got to be moose cock.
1: Right.
0: There it is.
1: Well done.
0: Nice job, Bob. Beautifully played. Congratulations. You got them all. You got an Irving $50 gas card coming out to you. Enjoy that. Have a great day, man.
2: Thank you very much. Thanks.
0: You're welcome. Tell us, where do you climb for Pure Rock and fabulous prizes?
2: WTOS.
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0: MGOS, the Mountain of Pure Rock. It is the Mountain Morning Show, new on from Five Finger Death Punch at 9:30. I'm Tom. Oh, there's Mandy right there.
1: Good Tuesday morning.
0: Yes, it is. Russ says it's going to be nice all day. Mid to upper 60s, a little warmer tomorrow, if you like that type of thing. A strange beauty trend is spreading online with some young men cutting, trimming, or shaving their eyelashes.
1: But that's what children do.
0: They believe shorter lashes make them look more masculine. Videos of the practice began appearing on TikTok. Where else?
1: Obviously.
0: And other social media sites and have since gained attention around the world. Doctors warn that eyelashes are not just for looks. You know, they keep dirt, sweat, dead skin, and even UV rays from your eyes.
1: Mm-hmm.
0: So, well, I mean, I, for one, welcome this trend. I'm glad I don't have to keep wearing these drag queen eyelash extensions that I've been wearing for years.
1: But they look so good on you.
0: Well, it offsets my eyeliner.
1: Yes, but it looks good with the beanie hat that you're wearing today with your afro.
0: That's right. That's quite a picture we're painting. We've got Pure Rock coming up. Let's see. What is it? Nine Inch Nails next.
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1: TOS, the Mountain of Pure Rock. It is the Mountain Morning Show. Theory of a Dead Man. I'm Tom O. There's Mandy right there.
2: Good morning.
1: Russ Murley says it's going to be a nice day all day. Into the 60s. So did you see that Oprah is going to do a thing at the Sphere?
2: Like, is she just going to stand up and be like, free something for everybody? Like that's all I think of her.
1: Oprah announces an immersive experience at the Sphere in Las Vegas.
2: So immersive. So she is going to give everyone prizes.
1: I don't know. Well, I mean, it would be disappointing if she didn't. Everybody's right. Going to be checking underneath their seat as soon as they get there to see if there's some car keys under there or something, right?
2: Exactly.
1: But I mean, what is the Oprah immersive experience at the Sphere? Well, I mean, I don't get it.
2: Do you get to take a bath with her?
1: Is it like you're inside Oprah?
2: Maybe. Like the whale in Pinocchio. You just get inside.
1: Like the Fantastic Voyage. Wasn't that what it is? Or the Magic School Bus? Travel through the systems.
2: I like it.
1: Or maybe she's just going to fill the Sphere with her money.
2: Okay. And you get to swim in it?
1: Right. You get to, yeah, just roll around in a sphere full of cash.
2: I love this. I would totally pay whatever admission to do that for a couple minutes.
1: So I don't know. I don't know what it's going to be, but it's going to be weird. If you want to go, there it is. Oprah at the Sphere.
2: The immersive experience. I don't even understand. Is she just going to be like playing old clips of her show and then describing it?
1: I mean, she hasn't even been on the show she hasn't had a show for years, right?
2: I know.
1: So.
2: Is she going to read her favorite book club books to you?
1: That's right. I don't know. It's not. It's going to be weird. But whatever. There you go. Hey, she's got to make some money somehow.
2: Yep.
1: Sure, she's running low.
2: Yeah, I'm sure.
1: So tomorrow on the Mountain Morning Show, we'll give you another $50 Irving gas card. Somebody's going to score that when we play our game. Let's go ahead and make room for Jay Stu to take you through the middle of your day. Kick off a rock slide. That is next.
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11: Good morning. Sunny skies, upper 60s this afternoon. It'll become partly cloudy tonight, upper 40s. Tomorrow's partly sunny and warmer, middle to upper 70s. Cloudy Wednesday night, mid-50s. Developing showers on Thursday, low to mid-70s. Turning sunny and cooler, low 70s Friday. This is Mountain Morning Show meteorologist Russ Murley from the NormsUsedCars.com weather desk.
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TOS, the Mountain of Pure Rock. That's a killer classic from Zeppelin in a rock slide. Jay Stu here today. I have no idea why. I've had a regular amount of coffee, but for some reason I feel completely energized and ready to roll. I think it's because I got 7 hours of sleep last night. It's the most amazing thing. It's amazing how good you feel when you sleep. All right, it's the Pretty Reckless in a Rock Slide, TOS.

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It's the Heavy Lift with Jace 2 on the Mountain of Pure Rock. TOS.

0: TOS, the Mountain of Pure Rock. That is Ninth Key taking us out of a rock slide here on The Heavy Lift. I'm Jay Stu. Happy feels like. Apparently in Maine, that's not a thing. We are the 34th happiest state, according to what I just read online. So I guess I'm not qualified as a Mainer to talk about what happy feels like. Sorry, Ninth Key. I'll take a rain check on answering that question. We'll get back to it. 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Pure rock from Shinedown coming up. We got Incubus on the way. It's TOS.
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1: In a post on social media, the singer-songwriter posted a video of them at the airport and explained, Rodney Atkins was stopped for having a tube of ground beef in his bag. He was seemingly able to keep his meat. 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
2: 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So yes, you can put it in your suitcase or your carry-on, but most people just stuff it down one leg of their pants, like in Spinal Tap.
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6: On TV, Troy Jackson says,
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6: But Jackson's actual record in Augusta means Mainers pay more and keep far less. Your property taxes were already too high. Then Jackson's failed leadership in Augusta made it worse. As president of the Maine Senate, Troy raised property taxes on Maine seniors, voting twice to eliminate property tax relief. And under Jackson's failed leadership, Mainers paid more of their income on property taxes than any other state in the country. It's part of Troy's troubling pattern of making your life cost more. Maine electric bills surged 36%, the highest increase in America. And Maine had the highest property taxes in America. Look at his record. Troy Jackson made Maine more expensive, and you're paying the price.
8: I'm Susan Collins, candidate for Senate, and I've approved this message.
6: Paid for by Collins for Senator.
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0: TOS, the Mountain of Pure Rock. That's the latest from Autumn Kings. It's Gone, Gone, Gone on the Heavy Lift. I'm Jay Stu. We got Pure Rock coming at you from Seven Dust. Killer classic from AC/DC on the way. We got all sorts of stuff stacked up and ready to rip. Stay here.
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16: Sunshine this afternoon, upper 60s to low 70s. Tonight becoming partly cloudy, upper 40s to near 50. Partly sunny and warmer, middle to upper 70s tomorrow. Clouds tomorrow night, mid 50s. Developing showers Thursday, low to mid 70s. Turning sunny on Friday, lower 70s. This is Mountain Morning Show meteorologist Russ Merley from the NormsUseCars.com weather desk.
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TOS, the Mountain of Pure Rock. It's Killer Classic from the Stones in a rock slide. Jay Stu here today. Hey, don't forget, 90s at noon is not far away. If there's something you just gotta hear, go over to the TOS app, hit the microphone button, let me know what that is, and we'll see if I can get that ripping a little later on. Right now, Des Rocks. Hey,

0: 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It's the TOS Heavy Lift with Jace 2 on the mountain of pure rock.
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0: DOS, the Mountain of Pure Rock. That is brand new Cage the Elephant, Beaches in Tennessee, here on the Heavy Lift. Jay Stu here with you today. That Rock Slide was brought to you, by the way, Varney Buick GMC on the Hogan Road in Bangor, valuing long drives and great music without interruption. 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Check them out. There is Pure Rock headed your way from 3 Days Grace. Stained is coming up. We'll get the latest from Greta Van Fleet this hour. It's all ahead. Stay here.
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2: 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When Jackson was state Senate president, his son was one of the highest paid lobbyists in town. Special interests paid his son, and Jackson changed his positions. It was reported that Jackson, quote, flipped his position as his son lobbied. The Portland Press Herald reported Jackson flipped a lot. And Jackson's family has raked in nearly $200,000 lobbying. One company opposed a bill cracking down on their emissions. They paid Jackson's son thousands, and magically the bill they opposed with Troy Jackson in charge, it just went away. Coincidence or corruption? 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
1: A Torrance, California, Benihana Hibachi restaurant was the site of a brawl between employees on Monday night.
2: Oh, no knives flying?
1: In the video, utensils are clanging, dishes are banging, customers rushing from their seats to avoid the melee.
2: Right.
1: Eventually, security managed to escort a, quote, highly agitated man off the premises, and that suspect was gone once police arrived at the scene. But reportedly, it all started with a dispute between a manager and one of the employees.
2: Okay.
1: Thus far, no one's been arrested, but the investigation will continue.
2: Right. Yeah, I think the manager came down on the guy because his percentage of shrimp landing in the customer's mouth was too low. You know what I mean?
1: Right. His onion volcano was just not up to par.

0: Not symmetrical. 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
2: Wake up! Wake up!
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0: TOS, the Mountain of Pure Rock. That's the latest from Greta Van Fleet. It's Player Games on the Heavy Lift. I'm Jay Stu. 90s at noon, just minutes away. You still got time to slip a little request in there. If you got one, hit me up at the TOS app. We got Ozzy, Pearl Jam, Smashing Pumpkins, AC/DC. We got all kinds of kick-ass stuff on the way. First, though, let's get a rock slide going. We got Mudvayne next.
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24: Sunshine this afternoon, upper 60s to low 70s. Tonight becoming partly cloudy, upper 40s to near 50. Partly sunny and warmer, middle to upper 70s tomorrow. Clouds tomorrow night, mid 50s. Developing showers Thursday, low to mid 70s. Turning sunny on Friday, lower 70s. This is Mountain Morning Show meteorologist Russ Merley from the NormsUseCars.com weather desk.
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Ozzy kicking off the 90s at noon today. Jay Stu here with you. We got Foo Fighters coming up, Smashing Pumpkins this hour. Right now, Black Crowes.

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1: Who does number two work for? 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
0: On TOS.

TOS, the Mount of Pure Rock. That is Foo Fighters on the 90s at noon. On that first record, I think everybody knows at this point, Dave Grohl played every single instrument. Played the bass, guitar, drums, sang on it the whole nine yards. And was such a perfectionist about it that by the time

0: Lemmy got around to making a second record. The drummer he had at the time, who was the guy from Sunny Day Real Estate, basically Dave re-recorded all his parts. He's just like, yeah, thanks for doing that. See ya. Anyway, we got Smashing Pumpkins on the way. We got The Offspring. We also wrapped up a rock slide. Can't forget that. 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
3: 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And under Jackson's failed leadership, Mainers paid more of their income on property taxes than any other state in the country. 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And Maine had the highest property taxes in America. Look at his record. Troy Jackson made Maine more expensive, and you're paying the price.
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0: TOS, the Mountain of Pure Rock. That's AC/DC on the 90s at noon today. I'm Jay Stu. We had Nirvana right before that. I actually saw a video online. Everybody's seen the video of the dude playing the bagpipes with the flame shooting out during that song. But have you seen the young lady who tap dances the entire song? Yeah, you haven't seen that one, have you? Check that out on Instagram if you can find it. I can't remember her name, but she's done all sorts of crazy stuff. She did that, like, she did Bleed by Meshuggah tap dancing. She's done Tom Sawyer by Rush tap dancing, like doing the drum parts with her feet. It's insane. I'm just throwing that out there. All right, we got to get into a rock slide. We'll stay in the 90s a little longer, though. We got Primus kicking it off next.
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9: Sunshine this afternoon, upper 60s to low 70s. Tonight becoming partly cloudy, upper 40s to near 50. Partly sunny and warmer, middle to upper 70s tomorrow. Clouds tomorrow night, mid 50s. Developing showers Thursday, low to mid 70s. Turning sunny on Friday, lower 70s. This is Mountain Morning Show meteorologist Russ Murley from the NormsUseCars.com weather desk.
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TOS, the Mountain of Pure Rock. It's a killer classic from Pink Floyd in a rock slide. I'm Jay Stu. It's your little pre-roll for later this afternoon. You got 420 Floyd a little later on with the Guru. Right now, you got Evanescence.

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1: TOS is on the job with pure rock slides all day long. 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TOS.

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1: 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Black Label Society's on the way later this hour. We got the latest from Motionless in White. 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

0: Hey, it's Jay Stu from the TOS Heavy Lift. 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

0: TOS, the Mount of Pure Rock. That is the latest from Motionless in White on the Heavy Lift. Rest in peace. Jay Stu here with you today. You know, we give a lot of cool prizes, give away a lot of cool prizes on the Wacky Zany Goofy Radio type quiz show during the Mountain Morning Show with Tomo and Mandy. But this week, gas cards. How about that? Irving gas cards up for grabs. $50. Now, there was a time when $50 went a lot further than it does now, but that will still put a solid dent in whatever you're going to put in your tank. So, make sure to listen up right around 9 o'clock. Like I was saying, if you can survive a round of the Wacky, Zany, Goofy radio type quiz show, you can toss that little extra bit towards your next gas purchase. So make sure to listen in. All right, we're going to kick off Rock Slide with the Red Rocker and Queen when we come back. Stay here.
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11: Sunshine this afternoon, upper 60s to low 70s. Tonight becoming partly cloudy, upper 40s to near 50. Partly sunny and warmer, middle to upper 70s tomorrow. Clouds tomorrow night, mid 50s. Developing showers Thursday, low to mid 70s. Turning sunny on Friday, lower 70s. This is Mountain Morning Show meteorologist Russ Merley from the NormsUseCars.com weather desk.
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TOS, the Mountain of Pure Rock, a killer classic from Van Halen off Women and Children First in a rock slide. Everybody wants some. I'm Jay Stu. Right now, Avenged Sevenfold.

TOS is on the job with pure rock slides all day long. It's the Heavy Lift with Jace 2 on the Mountain of Pure Rock, TOS.

0: TOS, the Mountain of PR Rock. That is Wage War. It's their latest blindfold on the heavy lift. That just wrapped up a rock slide, champions. Thanks to our friends over at Diversified Inc., Penobscot Plaza, Bangor, or diversifiedinc.net. Pure Rock coming up from Social Distortion. Metallica's on the way. A little later this hour, we're going to get the latest from Papa Roach. Stay here.
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2: I was 11 in the hospital. 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
1: 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Paul took it, left the hospital, never moving back home. 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

0: TOS, the Mountain of Pure Rock. It's Papa Roach, See You in Hell on the Heavy Lift. That's their latest. I'm Jay Stu. I'm getting ready to get out of here. The Guru's going to come in a bit. There's stuff he's going to do to make your day better, like the Mountain Menage a Trois. Three in a row from Zeppelin on the way today. So enjoy that. I'll get a rock slide going, though. That's the least I can do, right, on my way out the door. We'll kick that off. Six in a row, guaranteed. Firing off with Hinder next.
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3: Sunshine this afternoon, upper 60s to low 70s. Tonight becoming partly cloudy, upper 40s to near 50. Partly sunny and warmer, middle to upper 70s tomorrow. Clouds tomorrow night, mid 50s. Developing showers Thursday, low to mid 70s. Turning sunny on Friday, lower 70s. This is Mountain Morning Show meteorologist Russ Merley from the NormsUseCars.com weather desk.
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8: Yeah.

It is guaranteed at least six in a row. That's a rock slide, baby. How you doing? We're going to do three today from In Through the Outdoor. I forget why. I'll look into that and tell you more about it after we do it. TOS Mountain Menage a Trois with Led Zeppelin coming up. And this is Avatar, their latest Crying Fire on the TOS Hard Drive Home.

0: TOS, Maine's Mountain of Pure Rock, and the incomparable Robert Plant pouring it all out all over the studio. Man, so much passion. Led Zeppelin and I'm Gonna Crawl from In Through the Outdoor, which went number one on this date, September 15th, 1979. That was 47 years ago today. The eighth studio album by Zeppelin, and it was their final album of entirely new material. Of course, Bonzo passed away about a year later. It started a seven-week run at the top of the charts, debuted at number one, In Through the Outdoor. I'm Gonna Crawl right there, Fool in the Rain just before that, and In the Evening, it's three from Zeppelin on the TOS Mountain Menage a Trois. And that wraps up another Pure Rock Slide, brought to you by Varney Buick GMC on the Hogan Road in Bangor. Valuing long drives and great music without an interruption, varneybpg.com. Shinedown's latest Young Again is coming up, and we'll do some Seether next on the
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0: Hey, it's Jay Stu from the TOS Heavy Lift. When the Mountain Morning Show is over, it's my job to make sure your workday flies right by. 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

0: 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On the way, let's see, new Nickelback is coming up. That's where their was coming from. Also, 420 Floyd and much, much more. Guaranteed at least six in a row starts next with The Pretty Reckless. And hey, I don't know if you've heard or not. I sure could have used this today when I went to the pump. But TOS is giving away $50 Irving gas cards. That's right. How do you get it? All you got to do is survive a round of the Wacky Zany Goofy Radio Type Quiz Show tomorrow, right around 9 a.m. It's always a blast with Tomo and Mandy. It's, you know, there's no wrong answers. You're just going to survive a round of the game, and you'll get yourself a $50 Irving gas card. Did you hear me? Good Lord. We all need that. All right. We'll come right back next with another rock slide and an update update from Russ with the forecast.
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8: Skies become partly cloudy tonight, upper 40s to near 50. It's partly sunny on Wednesday. Highs tomorrow in the middle to upper 70s. Turning cloudy Wednesday night, mid-50s. Developing showers Thursday, low to mid-70s. Mostly sunny skies Friday, lower 70s. This is Mountain Morning Show meteorologist Russ Morley from the NormsUseCars.com weather desk.
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We'll do the new one from Nickelback, and a rock slide continues with Smashing Pumpkins. 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

0: TOS, the Mountain of Pure Rock, and Pink Floyd from the Division Bell with High Hopes. David Gilmour has said that that song is more about his early days and leaving his hometown behind. It's not really about the division between Pink Floyd and Roger Waters. It's more about just thinking back to the time when the grass was greener, those young, impressionable days. 420 Floyd on the Mountain of Pure Rock, brought to you every Monday through Friday. 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They're at 531 Moosehead Trail in Newport. Not just a store, it's a lifestyle. That's another rock slide right there. And on the way, we'll do, let's see, how about some Pearl Jam and the latest from Ashes to New. All coming up on the TOS Hard Drive Home.
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4: 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When Jackson was state Senate president, his son was one of the highest paid lobbyists in town. Special interests paid his son, and Jackson changed his positions. It was reported that Jackson, quote, flipped his position as his son lobbied. The Portland Press Herald reported Jackson flipped a lot. And Jackson's family has raked in nearly $200,000 lobbying. One company opposed a bill cracking down on their emissions. They paid Jackson's son thousands, and magically the bill they opposed with Troy Jackson in charge, it just went away. Coincidence or corruption? 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
1: Fat Bear Week is just around the corner. Polls will open next week for the annual bracket-style competition to crown the chunkiest bear at Alaska's Katmai National Park Preserve.
2: Right. 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
1: Yeah, the annual Fat Bear Week contest relies on public votes to determine which brown bear in the national park has put on the most weight ahead of winter hibernation.
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1: Yeah, but they take it as a compliment because that's how they get through winter.
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0: TOS. Man, that guy's got a voice like a siren. His name is Jack Underkoffler. The band is Dead Poets Society from Boston. Their new album, Monarch, will be out in October. 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From In Utero, Nirvana and Dumb just before that. It's Killer Classics and the Best New Stuff. And another rock slide is on the way. We'll start that next with some Seven Dust. Also a check on the forecast from Russ Merley. Hey, all this week, the Mountain Morning Show gives you gas. 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
10: Skies become partly cloudy tonight, upper 40s to near 50. It's partly sunny on Wednesday, highs tomorrow in the middle to upper 70s. Turning cloudy Wednesday night, mid-50s. Developing showers Thursday, low to mid-70s. Mostly sunny skies Friday, lower 70s. This is Mountain Morning Show meteorologist Russ Morley from the NormsUsedCars.com weather desk.
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killer classic from Ozzy. All right, most of us are on the hard drive home, and we got a rock slide happening, guaranteed at least six in a row. But we mustn't forget our second and third shifters, right?

0: thing.
1: Yeah, just one more, they said. That's what always does it. Theory of a Dead Man right there from their new EP, just released, Part One Funeral Songs, that is Winnebago. 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All right, stick around, because on the way, I've got some Autumn Kings, and we'll come back next with Shinedown here at TOS.
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Royal Blood's new album, Dead Company, comes out November the 13th. Be looking forward to that. I'll never forget seeing those guys open up for Queens of the Stone Age. Man, did I become a believer that night in that band. Just two, that's two guys. Mike Kerr, the singer, he's just amazing. You know, he plays bass, and he's got all these pedals and effects so that it sounds like he's playing the bass and lead guitar at the same time. I don't know. It's some sort of sorcery. Boy, do I love it. All right, on the way, another rock slide. That's a guarantee to at least six in a row. We'll do some 3 Days Grace, Linkin Park in there, Beastie Boys. And it all starts next with Deftones getting a rock slide coming.

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2: 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Then Jackson's failed leadership in Augusta made it worse. 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And under Jackson's failed leadership, Mainers paid more of their income on property taxes than any other state in the country. 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And Maine had the highest property taxes in America. Look at his record. 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
11: Skies become partly cloudy tonight, upper 40s to near 50. It's partly sunny on Wednesday, highs tomorrow in the middle to upper 70s. Turning cloudy Wednesday night, mid-50s, developing showers Thursday, low to mid-70s. Mostly sunny skies Friday, lower 70s. This is Mountain Morning Show meteorologist Russ Murley from the NormsUsedCars.com weather desk.
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0: TOS, an amazing new artist here on the Hard Drive Home. That is Ninth Key. Echo doing the rap and Low Spirit doing the singing. 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And wow, what a collaboration. Ninth Key is what they call it. Happy Feels Like. 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Rushman's in at 7 o'clock. He will begin the program, of course, without fail. Mandatory Metallica gets After Hours going here on the mountain. Later on, Out of the Cellar at 8 o'clock, and tonight at 9, Roll Your Own. Get your requests in by tapping the mic on the TOS app. Tell the Rushman who you are, where you are, what you want to hear, of course, or you can give him a call at 621-WTOS 621-9867. To get you to the Rush Band, I've got new music from Mastodon on the way. We'll do a killer classic from Nine Inch Nails, and straight ahead, Sleep Token and Motionless in White. How about that? Hang on, would you?
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3: 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Then Jackson's failed leadership in Augusta made it worse. As president of the Maine Senate, Troy raised property taxes on Maine seniors, voting twice to eliminate property tax relief. And under Jackson's failed leadership, Mainers paid more of their income on property taxes than any other state in the country. 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And Maine had the highest property taxes in America. Look at his record. Troy Jackson made Maine more expensive, and you're paying the price.
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0: 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There's trouble. The estate of Brent Hines is suing Brent Daler and Bill Kelleher and Troy Sanders, original Mastodon members. The lawsuit lists a number of complaints, including the unauthorized use of Hines' image and that the buyout of Hines' interest in merchandise was never finalized before his death. Okay, so messy legal stuff. That's too bad. The band says, we don't, quote, we don't intend to speak publicly on this going forward, as we feel this wouldn't honor Brent's memory or the legacy of his musical gifts. So it's in the news, but they're not going to be bringing it up. All right. Of course, you might remember that Brent was tragically killed in a motorcycle accident just a few months after he left the band last year. Let's see. Another. Okay, let's brighten up the room here. I'm sorry to bring you down there. Papa Roach, their new one is on the way. I'm going to do some Dead Poets Society, not the new one, something from a little while ago. Rushman's got that all for you, and much, much more. Rock Slides all night long. Of course, Mandatory Metallica at 7 o'clock, and I'll get another Rock Slide coming down the mountain next with Godsmack. Hey, thanks for listening. Good night, and remember, if the conniption fits, wear it, grew out, Rushman in. Enjoy the show.
1: Here's what politician Troy Jackson claims.
2: You don't get to buy the government that you want.
1: But let's look at what Troy Jackson did in Augusta. When Jackson was state senate president, his son was one of the highest paid lobbyists in town. Special interests paid his son, and Jackson changed his positions. It was reported that Jackson, quote, flipped his position as his son lobbied. The Portland Press Herald reported Jackson flipped a lot. And Jackson's family has raked in nearly $200,000 lobbying. One company opposed a bill cracking down on their emissions. They paid Jackson's son thousands, and magically the bill they opposed with Troy Jackson in charge, it just went away. Coincidence or corruption? 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
11: Skies become partly cloudy tonight, upper 40s to near 50. It's partly sunny on Wednesday. Highs tomorrow in the middle to upper 70s. Turning cloudy Wednesday night, mid-50s. Developing showers Thursday, low to mid-70s. Mostly sunny skies Friday, lower 70s. This is Mountain Morning Show meteorologist Russ Morley from the NormsUseCars.com weather desk.
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0: 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How about we finish up this rock? No, let's keep it going. Even better. See you in hell. It's Papa Roach, After Hours here on TOS.

0: 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Also, Dead Poets Society, Papa Roach, and two from Metallica, For Whom the Bell Tolls, and The Unforgiven. 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Welcome to After Hours, Rush Man with more pure rock. What do we have? We've got Rise Against, also Foo Fighters, we've got Out of the Cellar, we've got Roll Your Own, all coming up. Plus, Tomo and Mandy with more fabulous prizes. You'll hear about them.
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0: 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Social D on TOS, the Mountain of Pure Rock. The latest called Tonight. Also, Alice in Chains with Grind from the self-titled or the Dog album. Rush Band on After Hours. Hey, you know what? Congratulations to Josh Taylor from Orrington. 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It's never too late, just so you know. All right, we got a rock slide that'll kick off with Zeppelin. Also, a perfect circle on the way, plus Out of the Cellar.
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2: Skies become partly cloudy tonight, upper 40s to near 50. It's partly sunny on Wednesday. Highs tomorrow in the middle to upper 70s. Turning cloudy Wednesday night, mid-50s. Developing showers Thursday, low to mid-70s. Mostly sunny skies Friday, lower 70s. This is Mountain Morning Show meteorologist Russ Morley from the NormsUseCars.com weather desk.
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4: 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Our fugitive has been on the run for 90 minutes. Average foot speed over uneven ground, barring injuries, 4 miles an hour. That gives us a radius of 6 miles. Your fugitive's name is Dr. Richard Kimball.
1: The Fugitive, also starring Harrison Ford. Today in 1984, Kiss released the single Heaven's on Fire from the Animalize album. 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